told you about this, but there's one guy, somebody I really love. He's never around. Where I was taking things that could be alright, that could be nice, and I make them so ugly, so damn ugly. And then we put out the lights on them.

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I've got nothing, absolutely nothing.